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3: Today marks the last sitting of the first meeting of this session. I wish to commend you all for the commitment, diligence, and constructive participation that you have demonstrated throughout the meeting. I particularly applaud honorable members for the quality of debate, the level of proactiveness, and the manner in which you have engaged with the business of the House. Your preparedness and active participation have in many ways made the chair's work much easier, and I thank you for that.
0: Bamwangu yirizo mulimo. Mani Jacobo both of both ya dem parliament ye mupya mu kubiriza. Na yati mu administration ya parliament simupya.
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1: Kubanga, Kubanga elinamu patriotism.
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0: Yes, sir.
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4: Seek the truth.
5: Yes, okay, so we get a master salon with you. What kind of time is it? Maybe to be down somebody. What I will cancel you.
6: It's what you want.
5: Program on you. We're going to get a master.
4: Welcomes the little old band from
5: the one I'm going to be
4: moved. He's big.
5: And you would do not
7: 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Some of us sure would like to get into her pants.
5: Salongo.
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